platform for the voice of young people. MTV is a global brand which thinks and acts locally. MTV is an exercise in multitasking. MTV is a beacon for popular culture. MTV is viewed in over 342 million households in 140 countries. MTV is a lifestyle channel now. MTV is the most wanted music channel. MTV is all about learning what kids really want. MTV is trying to expand the music business. MTV is running hip-hop. MTV is running hip-hop. MTV is about money-making. MTV is evil. MTV is the root of all evil. MTV is beating it. MTV is youth marketing empire. MTV is actually a music

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This is where I heal my hurts. It's in the world I've become, contained in the hum between voice and drum. It's in change, the poetic justice of cause and effect. Respect, love, compassion. This is my church. This is where I heal my hurts. For tonight, God is a DJ.

0: What is real? How do you define real? If you're talking about what you can feel, what you can smell, can taste and see, then real is simply electrical signals interpreted by your brain. It exists now only as part of a neural interactive simulation that we call the Matrix. You've been living in a dream world. This is the world as it exists today.
1: Simulation.

0: Yeah. 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

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Jimmy, Jimmy, Jimmy, Jimmy, Jimmy, Jimmy.

0: 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Flip that.
1: Step back.
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0: Make go, yeah, with a bad back. 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
1: 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Satisfaction.
0: Push me, and then just touch me, till I can get my satisfaction.

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let you be the one who always hurts my feelings. 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You know I don't believe them. Every time I let you in, you leave me bruised and bleeding. If you really love me, girl, then look into my eyes. Tell me all the things you told me that